Good morning, everybody. Sabah al khair. And ismi Habiba. My name's Habiba, and I'll be your host for the Praise Hour this morning on Passion Radio, joined with Saylavi. It is a great morning, and I'm so happy you're here listening to us. And it is such a blessing for me to be here with you as well. I am so incredibly grateful for this opportunity. I'm so excited to praise Jesus with you this morning. We have listened to "Breathe on It" by Torin Wells, and now we will listen together to a hymn, "I Hear You Let Me," by Usra Deborah Youth Team.

We have listened together to Left It in the River by Jamie McDonald. And for the good news verse of the day today, it comes from Philippians 1 verse 3, and it says, I thank my God in all my remembrance of you. بالعربي هي من فيليبي 1:3 وبتقول أشكر إلهي عند كل ذكري إياكم. 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

We have listened together to Old Church Choir by Zach Williams. And this is just a reminder that we're also on Instagram and Facebook at Pastor Mady Network. 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You can reach out to us through the app or through the website, and we would love to pray for you. And now we will listen together to

احنا سمعنا موضوع تنمية في حضورك by Better Life, and today is day two of our Bible reading plan called Patience from the Bible app, and it is titled Be Patient, Don't Be in Such a Hurry, and it says it's extremely important to train child to be patient. In the early 2000s, the Wonder Kids recorded a song about patience, the snail, in which she sings, be patient, don't be in such a hurry. After 7 grandchildren from 7 to 20 years of age, I've heard this song sung countless times. It's even been reduced to grandma saying to a certain child, do I have to come there and sing the patience song? Patience is actually harder than an essential character foundation for children. It's foundational for mature believers, leaders, and ministry. There's a supernatural dimension to patience, so much so that we're offered to receive an impartation of the patience of Jesus. Colossians 1:27 says, declares the mystery of Christ in you, the hope of glory. He dwells in us with all his gifts and attributes if we let them rule our lives. Colossians 3:5. All of this is critical in the context of the passage above. We have work to do that will be challenged by human and supernatural opposition, especially in the last days. But Paul says, now may the Lord direct your hearts into the love of God and to the patience of Christ. But would you pray about receiving this new awareness today? And it comes from 2 Thessalonians 3:1-5, and it says, finally, brothers, pray for us that the word of the Lord may speed ahead and be honored, as happened among you, and that we may be delivered from wicked and evil men, for not all have faith. But the Lord is faithful. He will establish you and guard you against the evil one. And we have confidence in the Lord about you, that you are doing and will do the things that we command. May the Lord direct your hearts to the love of God and to the steadfast of Christ. And now you will listen together to Loves God Away by Andrew.

0: so long.
1: We have listened together to So Long by Peter Burton, and as the hour is coming to an end, I wanted to encourage you from Proverbs 13 verse 20, says, walk with the wise and become wise, for a companion of fools suffers harm. And now we will listen together to No Longer Slaves by Bethel Music. I love that song so much. I hope it speaks to your heart today, and I hope today spoke to you, and I just pray for you today and pray for your heart. Whoever is listening to this, no matter where you're at, the Lord is near, He is close, and He wants to set you free today. I hope this is encouraging. This was Habiba, and you are very, very loved.
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1: Showers this morning, then scattered thunderstorms developing during the afternoon hours. The high should be about 64 degrees. The chance of rain 60%. Locally heavy rainfall possible for today. For tonight, rain continues 100%. Rainfall for sure here, according to the weatherman. It looks like it's going to be around a half an inch at least. The localized rainfall might even be flooding in some areas. Now let's look at the temperatures in the Four Corners. Farmington at 55, Shiprock 57, Bayfield 50, Durango 51, Pagosa Springs 49, Cortez 52, Monticello, Utah 47, Cuba, New Mexico 51, Gallup 52, and Window Rock, Arizona 50 degrees. 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Their temperatures in their in language. درجة الحرارة المئوية في القاهرة 31, تونس 31, الجزائر 29, كاسابلانكا 28, اسكندرية 23, أسوان 40, عمان 23, المنيا 30, شارم الشيخ 31, ودبي 34. That's your weather forecast and your temperatures from the Four Corners of the United States to the Four Corners of the world. 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You can call Matt Bowman at 505-801-9151. 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

surprising news of the gospel is not that we can receive Jesus into our lives, but that he's already received us into his.

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4: 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And good morning to you, the Day Brightener in Progress. And we are having a big, big event Friday and Saturday. Annette, tell us about it.
5: Yes, we are having the great Passion Radio parking lot giveaway on Friday and Saturday beginning at 9 a.m. We have all kinds of things. We have records. We have cassette tapes. We have CDs. We have DVDs. We have VHS tapes. And all of these items, we have artists, all different kinds of artists. It's Southern Gospel. There's contemporary. There's praise and worship. We have groups. We have females. We have males, artists, and all of that. And it's all beginning. The starting point for all of this stuff is the 80s, and it goes all the way up until present day. So there's all kinds of things. And it's all free for the taking.
4: Yeah. If you want to make a donation, that would be great. The old building that we started in back in 1988 is coming down for safety reasons. We're going to bring it down. It's going to be torn down. And we've moved all the stuff out of that building into the building that we're in. And we would love to get rid of a lot of valuable stuff. We just don't want to just throw it in the trash. We don't want to do that just to clean up. We want to give it away. And for those of you who would like to donate to the cause, that would be great. That would be awesome. All right. Now, you and I have been here since the beginning back in December of 1988, Annette. But Heather, our office manager, has been here for a few years now. How many years have you been with us, Heather?
6: I think that I have been volunteering there for maybe about 10 years, but I think I've been actually on the payroll for about 8 years. Time flies when you're having fun.
4: Yeah, and you're having fun. Okay. All right. So we're going to look at it from a perspective of somebody that's been here for almost a decade or so. And so tell us what people should expect, Heather.
6: Well, they should expect to be taken on a little trip and to start from, you know what, I think you guys even have stuff from the 70s in there too.
4: So that's true.
6: They're going to take a trip and down memory lane, and there you guys have stuff all the way from more contemporary to more classic to more gospel. And we also have a huge box of Christmas music too.
4: Yes, we do. And we got more than what we need to air. And so we've got Christmas, we've got the gospel, like you said, Southern gospel, all kinds of music. Can you name some of the artists that you went through, Heather, very quickly here? Tell us what you saw that you were putting in boxes for people to take away.
6: Okay. Well, I saw a lot of Toby Mac. I think you guys probably have every single LP and CD that Toby Mac's ever done. There's Matthew West. There were Jackie Velasquez, Avalon, Audio Adrenaline. There's just Petra. I felt like I was back in high school. You know, there were so many of the good stuff.
4: Yeah.
6: And yeah, it's a gold mine of different things. You don't know what you're going to find. So everybody come and have a look. It's just so much fun to go through and to remember things and how far.
4: Yeah. Okay, so everybody's invited Friday and Saturday starting at 9 o'clock in the morning. And we'll keep going till everything is gone. We'd love to see everything go. And so come by at 1103 West Apache Street on Friday, 9 a.m., and Saturday, 9 a.m. I'm guessing that everything may go by the end of Friday, so don't wait till Saturday. I suggest you focus on Friday. Come in at 9 a.m. and take as much as you want. There's no limit. And enjoy what you're going to get your hands on. And enjoy the music you're going to pick up, or the books you're going to read, or the DVDs that you're going to watch, all of that. We'll see you Friday and Saturday. Heather, hang on. We're going to be talking to Heather a little bit more. Don't go away as we continue with your favorite music. Take my-

0: the great Passion Radio Network parking lot giveaway. That's Friday and Saturday, starting at 9 o'clock here at 1103 West Apache Street. Our office manager is on the phone, and she is sharing with us what you can pick up and what you can enjoy. And what else can you do, Heather, when you don't know what's available at the parking lot? Could you go on the internet, on our Facebook page, and check things out, or what?
1: Yeah, you sure can. I know that Annette's been taking photos and posting them on there, and we do have a lot of kids' stuff. So I want everybody to know that. We've got VeggieTales, Odyssey. There's just, if you need a kids' movie, we've got it. And also, there are a bunch that are the people that PureFlix have turned into. When they first started, we have all of those VHS and CDs and DVDs. So there's just, you don't know what you're going to find. There's so many things for kids. If you're looking for anything that has to do with the Christian world in any way, DVD, book, movie, I bet we've got it.
0: All right. Now, Annette, let me give out a hint for everyone listening out there. I know it's Friday and Saturday. First of all, I recommend you show up on Friday at 9 a.m. I don't know what's going to be available on Saturday, but show up Friday at 9 a.m. at 1103 West Apache Street. Let me give you a hint. Here's the hint. Christmas gifts. Christmas gifts. What do you think? Is that a great hint, ladies?
1: Actually, yeah, you know
0: yeah.
1: what?
0: Yeah.
1: Everybody, I don't want to give away my gifts for this year, but it's going to be some gifts that just give some memories this year. So.
0: Yeah. All right. 1103 West Apache Street, Friday and Saturday morning, starting at 9 a.m. I recommend you show up on Friday for the good stuff. May go away on Friday, and I don't know what's going to be available on Saturday. I'm just saying, I don't know. I mean, you may have two good days, but I would recommend focusing on Friday. Let's get back to more music now. Hey, thank you, Heather.
1: Thank you. Bye-bye.
0: Bye. Here's music from Brandon Lake.

0: This is why I remind you to fan into flames the spiritual gift God gave you when I laid my hands on you. For God has not given us a spirit of fear and timidity, but of power, love, and self-discipline. So never be ashamed to tell others about our Lord. That's the Apostle Paul in 2 Timothy 1, verses 6 through 8. Paul reminds young Timothy that God gave him a spiritual gift. Do you realize God gave you one too? 1 Peter 4:10 says all of us have at least one, and that the Lord has a great variety of them to offer. Many people are given more than one. A few receive several. Whatever your gift, it's important you use it to the best of your ability for God's kingdom. Paul told Timothy to fan the flame, to heat things up. Revival is a verb. It requires action for you to build your desire to serve. This is where too many people drop out, falsely feeling unqualified to work for the Lord. Wrong. You don't have to be a preacher or a Bible teacher, but as a believer, you are called to be a people reacher. Reach them by using your spiritual gifts to do good works in His name. Most of us are better at communicating than we realize. We talk to people every day about the weather, sports, TV shows, politics, fashion, or food. Why not bring up Jesus in our conversations? At first, it's natural to be unsure, to be afraid of offending someone or breaking society's norms on speaking about our faith. But God supplies all you need. I was shy about mentioning Jesus outside of church. Through strong sermons, I was encouraged to pray for the courage and boldness required and to recognize opportunities that would pop up. Little by little, I learned to sprinkle my conversations with simple comments about my faith in Jesus. At work, the gym, and in my neighborhood, I steadily grew more comfortable dropping His name into casual conversations. Now I do this daily and love it. The spirit of fear is not from the Lord. There's no reason to be timid about sharing His word. The Holy Spirit is alive inside us, filling our hearts with the powerful love and self-discipline to boldly and lovingly speak the name of Jesus. Never be ashamed to tell others about our Savior.
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0: This morning we're talking about the Great Passion Radio Network parking lot giveaway. Tons and tons of stuff we're giving away. And Ed, I saw you put on Facebook just now. More pictures. Share with us.
1: Yes, some of these are pictures of some of the DVDs and some of the kids' things that we have. We have a lot of VeggieTales, a lot of Odyssey stuff. There's all kinds of things. There will be some children's books and things like that as well. So there's all kinds of items there. So want to encourage you to come on out. We've got everything under the sun. I mean, you can't believe it. And what's really fun is looking through some of these old albums and looking at the artwork. I mean, like Petra, the cover like a Petra and of Glad and some of these groups, some of the artwork on these old albums. And then we have a couple of the Maranatha, the colored albums that Maranatha did with the Dove and all of that. So there's some really interesting albums out there that we have and things. And we even have some 45s that we found. So we have
0: 45s are singles.
1: Yeah, those are little small record. You know, the little yeah, small
0: little
1: records.
0: Round ones.
1: And
0: yeah, yeah.
1: Then
0: with
1: we
0: a big hole in the center. Yeah,
1: yeah, we also have cassette tapes. We have lots and lots of cassette tapes. Plus we have some things that are like Bible teaching also. So if you're interested in like June Hunt, we have a whole box full of June Hunt stuff. We have all kinds of Bible teachers and stuff like that. We also in the book section we have a whole section of Larry Burkett. Budgeting booklets and things about finance and stuff. So there's all kinds of stuff.
0: And speaking of June Hunt, I'll bet anything that June Hunt, since we have so many of them, somebody out there at a nursing home maybe, a manager or a secretary or a worker at a place like that would love to grab most of, if not all of them, and take them to the nursing home and play them every day for the people there. That would be a wonderful ministry. I'm just saying, you know, that's something that you could do with the June Hunt cassettes that we have. How many would you say there are as far as... how many albums or CDs or DVDs? I would say hundreds, right?
1: Hundreds. I mean, hundreds. I've been having a hard time getting them all organized and trying to go through them all and all of that. So, plus, we also have things like the Jonathan Park series, which was a thing that was put out.
0: Yes.
1: And there's those kinds of things. We also have stuff from Back to Genesis and, you know, Ken Ham and all of that.
0: So those are like two-minute programs.
1: Yes.
0: Yeah.
1: So there's all kinds. Well, the Jonathan Park is like a 30-minute program. It's like
0: 30
1: an
0: minute,
1: Odyssey.
0: Yes,
1: but
0: that one is.
1: Yeah, yeah, those are like stories and things like that. But we also have the Left Behind. We have audio things from the Left Behind series as well.
0: And it's first come, first serve.
1: Yes.
0: If somebody comes into the parking lot tomorrow, Friday, I should say, Friday at 9 a.m., and says, can I take all of the Left Behind stuff? Yes, you can. You've got cassettes, you've got...
1: CDs, a lot of CDs that were aired. They were actually aired on the radio. And we have books. We have the books from the Left Behind series. We have a little bit of everything. So
0: yeah, okay. So the Great Passion Radio Network giveaway, parking lot giveaway, starts Friday at 9 a.m. at 1103 West Apache Street. That's at 1103 West Apache Street. We'd love to see the parking lot packed with people, and we'd love to see everything go away. Everything must go, as they say. And if you want to make a donation, that's great. That's up to you. It's between you and the Lord. But enjoy what you receive. Use it as a tool to minister to people. And we'd love to see you there Friday morning starting at 9 a.m. Friday morning, 9 a.m.

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Good morning, everybody. Sabah al khair. And ismi Habiba. My name is Habiba, and I'll be your host for the Praise Hour this morning on Passion Radio, joined with C'est La Vie. And I hope you're ready for a beautiful morning of worship, praise, and just thanksgiving to the Lord. So let's start the morning. We have listened together to Ain't No Way by Jamie McDonald, and now we will listen together to Hymn of What Is the Most Beautiful by Osir Dabora Youth Team.

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0: We have listened together to O Death by Mercy Me. For the Good News verse of the day today, Proverbs 1 verse 7 says, "The fear of the Lord is the beginning of knowledge. Fools despise wisdom and instruction." بالعربي من أمثال 1:7 بتقول مخافة الرب رأس المعرفة أما الجاهلون فيحترقون الحكمة والأدب. And I love this verse so much. It really reminds us that the fear of the Lord is the beginning of knowledge and the beginning of wisdom. And now we will listen together to All Because of Mercy by Casting Crowns.
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احنا سمعنا مع بعض تاني بتخليني قرب الصليب by Better Life from Ministry Time this week. We're reading from Proverbs and today I want to read with you Proverbs 3 and it's titled Trust in the Lord with All Your Heart. And it says, My son, do not forget my teaching, but let your heart keep my commandments. For length of days and years of life and peace they will add to you. Let not steadfast love and faithfulness forsake you. Bind them around your neck. Write them on the tablet of your heart. So you will find favor and good success in the sight of God and man. Trust in the Lord with all your heart and do not lean on your own understanding. In all your ways acknowledge him and he will make straight your paths. Be not wise in your own eyes. Fear the Lord and turn away from evil. It will be healing to your flesh and refreshment to your bones. Honor the Lord with your wealth and with the first fruits of all your produce. Then your barns will be filled with plenty and your vats will be bursting with wine. My son, do not despise the Lord's discipline or be weary of his reproof. For the Lord reproves him whom he loves, as a father the son in whom he delights. Blessed is the one who finds wisdom and the one who gets understanding. For the gain from her is better than gain from silver and her profit better than gold. She is more precious than jewels and nothing you desire can compare with her. Long life is in her right hand. In her left hand are riches and honor. Her ways are ways of pleasantness and all her paths are peace. She is a tree of life to those who lay hold of her. Those who hold fast are called blessed. The Lord by wisdom founded the earth, by understanding he established the heavens, by his knowledge the deeps broke open, and the clouds dropped down the dew. My son, do not lose sight of these. Keep sound wisdom and discretion. They will be life for your soul and adornment for your neck. They will walk on your way securely, and your foot will not

0: that he blesses the dwelling of the righteous. Toward the scorners he is scornful, but to the humble he gives favor. The wise will inherit honor, but fools get disgrace. I hope this spoke to your heart today. And now we will listen together to You Can Let Go by Jordan Jansen.
1: 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Saying that you're fine, but you're lying. Holding on to shame, got your knuckles white.

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We have listened together to Lord It Feels Good by Toby Mac. And friends, as the hour is coming to an end, Colossians 3:13 says, bear with each other and forgive one another. If any of you has a grievance against someone, forgive as the Lord forgave you. I pray that this speaks to your heart today, reminds you of the Lord's goodness and grace and the forgiveness that is found in Jesus, and that we're able to do the same for other people around us. And now we will listen together to Word of Life by Jeremy Camp. I hope you have a restful rest of your day and a peaceful rest of your evening. This was Habiba, and remember, you are very

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My name is Doug, serving up your local trivia question, the Four Corners Quick Quiz. 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Which Utah town is closest to Natural Bridges National Monument? 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

0: good.
1: Serving up the right song at the right time, always, here on Passion Radio. And right now, unveiling the answer to our local trivia. It's the Four Corners Quick Quiz. Which Utah town is closest to Natural Bridges National Monument? Is it Green River, Price, or Blanding? 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
1: Hey, this is Peter Burton. This song is a goodbye song for all those things that try to weigh us down in life. It's a reminder that because of what Jesus did on the cross, we can say so long to our past, to our guilt, and our shame. I pray that this song will be an encouragement to you and build your faith no matter what season you're walking through.

As any pregnant mom knows, when it's time for the baby to come, is coming, no matter what. I'm Doug on Passion Radio, and Carolyn and Nate were headed to the hospital to have their baby when traffic came to a complete standstill. And then she realized, we're not going to make it. So he pulls onto the shoulder, calls 911. The problem is the ambulance gets stuck in the same traffic. So the paramedics parked about two blocks away, grabbed their equipment, and ran the rest of the way. And here's the part I love. A doula named Katie, also stuck in the same traffic, she sees what's going on, gets out, and starts coaching Carolyn through her labor until the medics arrive. The baby, born right there on the side of the road, healthy. Mom and kiddo doing great. Even though

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